there like a poor kid, or appreciate things that you don't have and shit, you know, appreciate things when you get them, you know, and appreciate the simple things, you know. I think we have that kind of organic vibe when we get together.

0: 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Check this out, man. Volume 1, DJ Blatchy. Boom Bops, go check that out. It's the real deal in the field. Coming at you hardcore. You know how we get down. NYC all day, baby. DJ Blatchy. One.
1: Yo, what's the deal? What's the deal? I'm here chilling in Poland. You know what I'm saying? You're about to get hit in the head with some of the funkiest stuff you ever gonna hear. It's gonna get you off your ass. You know what I'm saying? Who you think it's from? All the way from Krakow, right? DJ who? Flash, alright? I'm gonna bring it way, way back to the original shit, to the original clap, because it's a boom back. Volume 1, it's me, Bo 1, alright?

0: We do it like this. We did it like that, and now we do it like this. We did it like that, and now we do it like this. We did it like that, and now we do it like this. We did it like that, and now we do it like this. We did it like that, and now we do it like this. We did it like this, and now we do it like that.
1: You wanna react? Bring it on back.

0: 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Głos wolnego świata w twoim domu.
1: Seven News has this new video from the jail cameras as the escape happened.

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All right, everybody, we're gonna take you all the way from Vienna right down to Babylon. We're gonna call my Memphis on the way because I'm the original. I am the original Shepherd Elvis P.

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If I die in an evil place, then my soul wouldn't be able to make it to heaven.

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1: I think hip hop is being in control of your body. That's the whole art of it, actually understanding that you're much bigger than you are. It's a demonstration of your power.
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1: We all met the Lower East Side in New York City. 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

0: 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I try to remember how small I am, and how good it is to be so tiny. 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I look at all these fine stuff around me, carefully, and I say, all right.
1: All right.
0: World is my place. What should I need more? 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

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It's a fight.

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He takes me and he makes love to me. I've been looking up to him my whole life. I thought I was crazy, but he was never real. I'm afraid of you.